0: is on the website there if you want to try it as well. 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Well, folks, as I always like to say to you, have yourselves a very good week. Take care of yourselves. Stay safe, stay sane. And as always, until next week, this is Miss M, the two-legged St. Bernard, saying keep on crushing.
1: That was wonderful.
2: Bravo.
1: I loved that.
2: Oh, it was great.
1: Well, it was pretty good.
2: Well, it wasn't bad.
1: Well, there were parts of it that weren't very good,
2: it
1: though.
2: It could have been a lot better.
1: I didn't really like it.
2: It was pretty terrible.
1: It was bad.
2: It was awful.
1: It was terrible.
2: Get him away.
1: Hey, boo.
2: Boo.
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11: 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Thanks for joining me again. Well, I got another great show lined up. Well, I think it's a great show anyway. Yes, lots of those tunes that you don't know, and some you do know, and some you like, and some you don't like. And starting off with a great one I think you will like, I've got Albert Hammond and It Never Rains in Southern California.

Out with him and it never rains in Southern California. Actually got that 45, still got in my big box full. One day I must get it out and play it. Here's another favourite, The Checkmates Limited, Black Pearl.

Checkmates Limited, Blackpool. Now, do you remember when this next one was a big hit? I certainly do. I didn't buy the 45, but I still remember it being on the radio. The Bellamy Brothers. If I said you had a beautiful body.

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You had a beautiful body. 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

National Flag and Band. Remember them? With a track called A Little Ukulele. And then I got the jukebox. And of course, the instrumental track. It's just me, Johnny C.

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Hog Snorts Rupert, original flag and band. Now, that's a track you probably haven't heard before, The Little Ukulele. And before that, we had Frida Payne with A Band of Gold, and I'm going to drop the first dollar into the jukebox.

And that was Tina Turner, River Deep, Mountain High. The Jukebox Classic, and on to the instrumental, and I've got Bill Doggo with...

0: And that was the long one, Bill Doggett, Honky Tonk Parts 1 and 2, the instrumental track.
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And that was Blondie with Ripper Shreds. Yeah, that's a track you don't normally hear on the radio stations. Here's one you hear quite a bit. Fleetwood Mac, Don't Stop. Just me.

0: From one hit to the next, there's always another hit song in the way. And you're in the middle of another long set right now.
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0: Pete Seeger with one of the old classic funk numbers. Little Boxes, yes, it's still true, isn't it? You had some of these subdivisions and that's what they look like. And time for a Beatles song.
1: How about you play another Beatles song for us, Johnny?
2: Okay, then.

Fafua, I Call Your Name. And I got a funny song now from Sweet. And I'm going to follow that with the Kiwi track, Katie Soljak from Waiheke Island with Nobody's Woman. Coming up also, the jukebox and the rockabilly rock and roll track.

Kiwi music from Katie Soljak with Nobody's Woman. And we had the sweep before that with Funny Funny. And it's time for the Duke

the Everly Brothers on the wings of a Nightingale. That was a jukebox classic. And on to the Rockabilly Rock and Roll track. And I've got Rockabilly Rebel Matchbox.

Arctic down the Deltones with his version of Sloop John B, all about a boat. The Beach Boys now, and That's Why God Made the Radio. This is the last big hit as far as I know.

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0: And here we are on to another brand spanking new hour. That was The Cutting Crew with Died in Your Arms Tonight. Just me, Johnny C, and it's time for today's featured artist. And today I'm featuring the Dave Clark Five. They were an English pop rock band formed in Tottenham in 1958. Drummer Dave Clark was the group's leader, producer, and co-songwriter. They were the second group of the British Invasion on the Ed Sullivan Show, appearing in March for 2 weeks after the Beatles' appearance, 3 straight weeks in February 1964. And on the 10th of March 2008, the band was inducted in the Rock and Roll Hall of Fame. Starting off this week, from 1964, Reelin' and Rockin' got to 24 in the UK, 12 in Australia, 10 in Canada, 15 in Sweden, and 23 in the US.
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0: From 1964, the Dave Clark 5, Reelin' and Rockin'. Got to 24 in the UK, 12 in Australia, 10 in Canada, 15 in Sweden, and 23 in the US. And we're moving to 1965 in the next half hour.
1: Sometimes we just need that something to connect to. 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
2: Kiwi, Kiwi, Kiwi music.

And that was The Bats, yes, Kiwi music in the subway. And before that, Susie Quattro with Devilgate Drive. And it's time to drop a dollar into the jukebox.

Eddie Hodges making a lot of noise there. I'm going to knock on your door. Eddie was only 16 when he recorded that. That was a jukebox track, and on to the instrumental, and I got the Shadows with The Man of Mystery.

The Shadows, the Man of Mystery, the instrumental track. And I've got Mr. Bob Seger now. Still the same. Yes, things are if they don't change, aren't they?

Bob Seger with one of his big hits, Still the Same. And look at the time, half an hour's gone by. Taking us right down to the bottom, Status Quo with Don't Drive My Car. And right after the break, I've got Dave D. Dozy, Beaky, Mick and Titch with the legend of Xanadu.

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1: Righto, kick it in the guts, Trev.

0: And that was Dave D, Dozy Beaky McIntosh with the legend of Xanadu. Yeah, great track. And before the break, we had Status Quo with Don't Drive My Car. And on to today's featured artist, Dave Clarkwell from 1965. I like it like that. Got to 12 in Australia, 3 in Canada, and 7 in the US.
1: Today's featured artist.

0: as I like it like.
1: Yeah, Dave Clarke from 1965. I like it like that. Got to 12 in Australia, 3 in Canada, and 7 in the US. And another track from 65 coming up in the next half hour. Let's take a ride on the train now. The city of New Orleans, Arlo Guthrie.

0: Hello, Guthrie, the city of New Orleans. Song all about a train.
1: You say the cutest thing.
2: This is all wrong.

Yeah, a song that was big in the disco years. Dr. Hook with Sexy Eyes. And I got Holly Snell with Look Through Any Window. And then the Kiwi track, Barry and the Breakaways with Little Queenie. And then I've got the Jukebox and the Rockabilly Rock and Roll track.

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Harry and the Breakaways with their version of the Rolling Stones' Little Queenie, and the Hollies looking through any window before that, and now the Duke.

Oh, yeah, Johnny Will, all right. Don't put it past him. That was Pat Boone in the jukebox with Johnny Will. And Imelda May now with Let Me Out, the Rockabilly Rock and Roll track.

0: The motormaid let me out. You gotta wait for that last note, don't I? Yes, rockabilly rock and roll track. And coming up in the next half hour, I've got another track from today's featured artist, Dave Clark 5. I'll catch you in the brand spanking new hour. It's just me, Johnny C.
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0: Bob Dylan, Just Like a Woman. And here we are into another brand spanking new hour. Just me, Johnny C, if you've just joined us. And you've just in time for another track from today's featured artist, the Dave Clark Five. Another track from 1965, Catch Us If You Can, got to 5 in the UK, 18 in Australia. Bob Dylan, Just Like a Woman. And here we are into another brand spanking new hour. Just me, Johnny C, if you've just joined us. And you've just in time for another track from today's featured artist, the Dave Clark Five. Another track from 1965, Catch Us If You Can, got to 5 in the UK, 18 in Australia, 5 in Canada, 5 in South Africa, and it got to 4 in the US.
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0: from 1965, the Dave Clark 5, Catch Us If You Can, got to 5 in the UK, 18 in Australia, 5 in Canada, 5 in South Africa, and it got to 4 in the US.
1: You must go and get your hands on girls' knockers.
2: He means silk knickers.
1: Sorry, perhaps my French cod be butter.
2: How dare you!

And that was a band called the Cherry Poppin' Daddies. And the track was called Zoot Suit Ride, if you didn't work it out. Well, I've got a guy here that we know by another name. Jerry Dorsey is his name. And you've got till I play the jukebox to work out who he's known as. And there's no prizes. You can just give yourself a chocolate fish if you can work it out. Here's Baby I Do.

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1: It's the Classic Party Show with Johnny C. Another Kiwi classic.

Another Kiwi classic there. That was Creation with Tell Laura I Love Her. And before that, we had Jerry Dorsey with Baby I Do. Now, did you work out who Jerry Dorsey was or who he was later named? If you got this right, you can shout yourself a chocolate fish. It actually was Engelbert Humperdinck. It didn't sound like anything like him, did it? Well, I've got the jukebox

The Jukebox Classic. That was the Quintones with Down the Isle of Love. And on to the instrumental track, and I've got Santo and Johnny with Sleepwalk, another classic.

Santo and Johnny with the instrumental track Sleepwalk. And I better keep it a bit quieter now, hadn't I, after that track? Neil Young with Old Man.

Neil Young with Old Man, yeah, another great track on the Classic Party Show. And taking us to the bottom, a bit of a rowdy number, Alice Cooper with Poison. Right after the break, I've got Mary Hopkins with Goodbye. It's just me, Johnny C.

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4: Righto, kick it in the guts, Trev.

0: Mary Hopkins, Goodbye. Yes, another big hit from her. And before the break, we were rocking it up with Alice Cooper with Poison. And it's time for another track from today's featured artist, the Dave Clark Five. From 65, yes, we got a few from 65. Over and Over got to 45 in the UK, 23 in Australia, 1 in Canada, 12 in Germany, 3 in New Zealand, 3 in Sweden, and it got to 18 in the US.
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0: Dave Clark 5 from 1965, Over and Over, got to 45 in the UK, 23 in Australia, 1 in Canada, 12 in Germany, 3 in New Zealand, 3 in Sweden, and it got to 18 in the US. And I've got one more track from 65 coming up in the next half hour.
1: Stupid girly song over with.

And that was a suite with Fox on the Run. Yes, another great track on the Classic Party Show. And here's another big hit. This is from Terry Jacks this time. All the way from Canada, Seasons in the Sun. Right after that, I got a Kiwi track from Cornerstone Roots.

0: coming.
1: It's the Classic Party Show with Johnny C.

Raglan Band Cornerstone Roots with One Fine Day. And before that, we had Terry Jacks with Seasons in the Sun. Yes, another great track. And here we go with another track from the

Buddy Holly, You're So Square. Baby, I Don't Care. Track also done by Elvis Presley. That was a jukebox classic. And on to the rockabilly rock and roll track. And I've got Rock Pile and Robert Plant with Little Sister.

0: Texas. Thank you, Robert Plant.
1: And that was Dave Inman's band, Rockpile, and Robert Plant, yes, originally from Led Zeppelin, doing the Elvis number, Little Sister. That was a rockabilly rock and roll track, and we've run out of time again. Yes, we have. Taking us to the top, the Chiffons with One Fine Day. I'll catch you in the brand spanking new hour. It's just me, Johnny C.

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0: Okay then.

0: And here we are on to the last hour of the show, and starting us off were the Beatles, of course, the boys, the Fab Four, whatever
1: lads,
0: you like to call them,
1: the
0: don't let
1: from
0: me
1: Liverpool.
0: Down.
1: Yeah.
0: Oh, yeah.
1: Yeah, that's
0: lads from Liverpool.
1: Yep. That's what I call them on my show.
0: Yeah.
1: Yeah.
0: And, of course, as you can hear, the two-legged St. Bernard's down here.
1: Well, apparently, I'm not the only St. Bernard around here.
0: Well, no. Of course you are, because there's not enough room for another one.
1: Well, somebody on the track thought, no, it was someone in a restaurant. We had China, and she thought that China was a St. Bernard puppy.
0: Yeah, we won't say anything.
1: No! No, but, yeah, I'm here to tell you she's not, but, you know. So, yeah, she's like a little St. Bernard, isn't she?
0: Yeah, I suppose she looks like one, doesn't she?
1: Looks like a St. Bernard. She looks like I don't know, a few month old St. Bernard puppy.
0: Yeah. Because I said I was going to tie her dog bags underneath the collar and carry them around.
1: She could have a bandana.
0: Yeah.
1: You should make a little miniature bandana like they had used, a miniature version of what they used to have for the St. Bernards.
0: Yeah.
1: Yeah. Yep.
0: And, of course, I haven't been talking about China because... Simple reason, she hasn't been here all day.
1: No, she's been with me. And then I came down and I brought her down.
0: Yeah.
1: Yeah.
0: Righto, enough for China and bandanas and all that sort of
1: thing. St. Bernard's.
0: Yeah, yep. St. Bernard's. Back to the Dave Clark Five from 1965 at the scene. Got to 34 in Australia, 1 in Canada, 19 in New Zealand, and it got to 18 in the US.
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3: Your records just got to number one.
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5: Number one.
6: Number one.
7: Number one.

0: The Dave Clark Five from 1965 at the scene, 34 in Australia, 1 in Canada, 19 in New Zealand, and 18 in the US. And did you ever used to call places the scene?
1: Yeah, we did. Yep.
0: Yeah. If you didn't know what it is translated, the scene is where it's happening, man.
1: Yeah, and times like, you know, you'd say, oh, someone wasn't on the scene then. Whatever. Yeah.
0: Yeah, that's a different sort of.
1: Oh, yeah.
0: Yeah, the scene was where the party was.
1: Oh, yeah.
0: Yeah. Righto, doo-wop, Denise.
1: Yeah, it's your turn.
0: Talking about parties and stuff. Here you are with the Schoolboys. Please say you want me.

0: There you go, to Upton East, the schoolboys. He sounded like a schoolboy too, didn't he?
1: He does, yeah.
0: He had, tight pants. Please
1: no,
0: say you want
1: like,
0: me.
1: Sounds like a boy whose voice is sort of starting to break.
0: Yeah.
1: Yeah.
0: Yep. Well, it's that time to play a track that you like.
1: Do I like it?
0: Yep, you will. Mm-hmm. Donna Summer.
1: Oh!
0: She's on the radio.
1: Yep, love this song.
0: And then I've got a Kiwi track right after that. Another Raglan artist, Parabola West with New Moon.
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0: Raglanata's Parabola West with New Moon Kiwi music.
1: That sounds nice.
0: Yeah.
1: Yeah.
0: Bit different.
1: Yeah.
0: And of course, one of your favourites for that.
1: Donna Summer, yep.
0: Yep. She was on the radio.
1: Yeah, it's one of my favourite ones by her, too.
0: She was. Mm-hmm. And from radio to jukeboxes. Yeah, I know you got Johnny and Evelina.
1: Oh,

The dirt is up on the roof. Yeah, up on the roof's not a sort of thing here in New Zealand. Not as much as America. That was a Jukebox classic. And on to the instrumental, I've got the English band, the Tornadoes, with The Breeze and I.

0: The Tornadoes, Sven the Butcher, Telstar with the Breeze and I. Well, I got a bit of a rocking country now.
1: Yeah?
0: Yeah, it's all about Daddy's money.
1: Oh, this one.
0: Yeah.
1: Yep. And then we and her mama's good looks.
0: Yeah.
1: Yeah, yep.
0: And we're heading up to Aussie for the Seekers with A World of Our Own. It's just me, Johnny Singh.
1: And me, the Singh, the Two-Legged Tank.
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0: Judith Darren there with the Seekers, a world of our own. Great Aussie track.
1: Yep.
0: I can remember singing that at school.
1: It was out before I was born.
0: Yeah.
1: So I wasn't singing it at school.
0: And we had Ricochet before that with Daddy's Money. That's a crazy track that was, wasn't it?
1: Oh boy, what do you say about her?
0: Yeah.
1: Done about the college education though. I think I might pass on that.
0: She's a real sharp shooter though.
1: Yeah.
0: A dynamite kisser. Righto. Getting back to the music. The Dave Clark 5, the last track from 1966, 19 Days. Bit of a rock of this one. Got to 54 in the UK, 23 in Canada, and it got to 14 in New Zealand.
2: Today's featured artist.

0: The Dave Clark Five, 19 Days. Came out in 1966. Got to 54 in the UK, 23 in Canada, and 14 here in New Zealand. They did really well here, didn't they?
1: Yeah, they didn't really do well in the UK, though, did they?
0: Oh, later on, coming up, they're going to do better.
1: Yep.
0: Gave it away because they're coming back next week.
1: Well, never mind.
0: The Dave Clark Five, they're an English pop rock band formed in Tottenham. Or Tottenham. How would you say that?
1: I don't know.
0: Tottenham.
1: Probably.
0: Yeah.
1: If it's spelt T-O-T.
0: Yeah. Formed in Tottenham in 1958. Was named after the drummer, Dave Clark. Of course, he was the band leader and producer and co-songwriter. Apparently, he used to be really anal in the studio getting his drum sound right. Mm. And for some time, the Dave Clark Five were more popular in the US, but you'll find out next week they started to have better luck in the UK.
1: In their home country.
0: 67 to 70, and they disbanded in 1970. Hannah, no point boring you with all the rest because you've heard it all before. And said they're coming back next week.
2: The competition has taken notice.
3: Oh, my God.
2: Good luck keeping up with us.

0: Another Kiwi track, that's a band called Fly My Pretties.
1: Oh, they did that Place in the Sun song that I love.
0: Yeah.
1: It's totally different to Place in the Sun, isn't it?
0: Yep.
1: Yep.
0: That was called Take My Hand. And before that, we rocked it up with the Rubettes with Sugar Baby Love.
1: Mm.
0: And it's jukebox time again.
1: No dog on my

And that was the last jukebox classic. That was Loving Spoonful with Daydream. Nothing wrong with having a daydream. And it's rockabilly rock and roll time now. And I've got Loggins and Messina with Your Mama Don't Dance.

0: Loggins and Messina, Mama don't dance. Ooh. No, well, she doesn't dance either, eh?
1: And she don't, and Daddy doesn't rock and roll.
0: No.
1: Wow.
0: There you go. Mm. Righto, that was the Rockabilly Rock and Roll track, and on to the bread track.
1: Time for a piece of bread.
0: Yep.
1: Yep.
0: And this one's just called Take Comfort.

0: Now, that was something different, wasn't it?
1: It was.
0: They were all over the place.
1: It almost sounded, some of it sounded almost like Cosby, Stills and Nash, didn't it?
0: Yeah.
1: Yeah.
0: That was Red with Take Comfort. Mm. Now, that, I bet that's the track nobody's ever heard before.
1: I never heard of it, but
0: I can't remember it either.
1: You could imagine CSN doing that, though, couldn't you?
0: Yep.
1: Yep.
0: Well, it's time to go crazy now. Here's the Wolverhampton Rockers.

0: Go Noddy. Noddy Holder. That was Slade. The whole world's going crazy.
1: Sounds like they are.
0: Yeah. I bet you if you live next door to them, you go
1: reckon.
0: Crazy as well, wouldn't you?
1: Mm.
0: Well, that's us finished.
1: We're going home.
0: Yeah, big thanks to the Ragnar listeners here on 107.7 and listeners online on ragfm.com. 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Big thanks for John over there, doing a good job.
1: Mm-hmm.
0: And, of course, the CGR Radio Service listeners in Vancouver, Washington. A big thanks on Lisa and Jules.
1: For doing a good job.
0: Yeah, yep. They always do a good job, don't they?
1: Yep.
0: Remember, don't drink and drive.
1: Be kind to the dolphins and whales.
0: And be kind to your mums.
1: And be kind to your cats and dogs.
0: And we're going out with Donovan.
1: Donovan,
0: yeah. Yeah, with We Love Like Heaven.
1: Mm.
0: Catch you later.
1: Bye.

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1: That's my theme song, don't you know? Wild One. On this Todd's Top 20, we're going wild. Oh,

It's Todd's Top 20 Wild Countdown. How about a survey extra as Mr. Brooke Benton puts some lyrics and vocals to the song we just heard, Walk on the Wild Side.

Hot's Top 20 Wild Songs, a countdown. A couple of teenage idols here. Number 18, Bobby Rydell and his Wildwood Days. And at number 17, the Joker went wild. This is Brian Hyland.

We're doing all sorts of wild things here on Todd's Top 20 Wild Songs Countdown, like riding the wild surf with Jan and Dean at number 16. And now, of course, here is the tune we mentioned earlier. It's number 15, and it is from Lou Reed.

I think we just may hear another version of that tune coming up here on Todd's Top 20. But that is the remake of A Wild Thing by the group Fancy in the 70s. It comes out number 14 on our countdown. Now, we've got three different versions of the same song for you, starting with this one from Maxi Priest.

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1: Lucky 13. Well, you heard from Maxie Priest, you heard from Mr. Big, but you have to hear the original version of Wild World from Cat Stevens. Lucky number 13 on Todd's Top 20 Wild Song.

You're listening to Todd's Top 20. We took all the songs with the word wild in the title and rank them according to Billboard magazine, as we usually do for these shows. And we wind up with a wonderful assortment of oldies for you. Going to number 12 from 1973. This is a lovely little tune from the group Skylark.

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1: You waited online to see Frank Todd but didn't get in?
0: That's right. They told me that I did not make the countdown. That I was only a survey extra, so here now is one of those survey extras on Todd's Top 20.

Well, now that Mick and the boys, the Rolling Stones, have those wild horses, Bono and you two are asking, who's going to ride those wild horses? It's a couple of survey extras here on Todd's Top 20.

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1: Time to take a break from all this wildness here on Todd's Top 20. But don't worry, just a brief break. We'll resume being wild right after we play you the number 11 wild song in your wildest dreams. These are the Moody Blues.

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1: It's Todd's Top 20 Wild Songs Countdown, beginning hour two with Natalie Cole's Wild Women, woohoo! And continuing to live the wild, wild life, here come the Talking Heads.

name of this song is The Wildwood Flower. Now, The Wildwood Flower is an old country classic. It's gained a whole new popularity. The song isn't any more popular, but the flower's doing real good. Wildwood flower grew wild on the farm, and we never knowed what it was called. Some said it's a flower, and some said it's a weed. I didn't give it much thought. One day I was out there talking to my brother, and I reached down for a weed to chew on. Things got fuzzy and things got blurry, and then everything was gone. Didn't know what happened, but I knew it beat the hell out of sniffing burlap. I come to, my brother was there, and he said, "What's wrong with your eyes?" I said, "I don't know, I was chewing on a weed." He said, "Well, let me give it a try." Spent the rest of that day and most of that night trying to find my brother Bill. Caught up with him about 6 o'clock the next morning, naked, singing on the windmill. He said he flew up there. I had to fly up and get him down. He's about half crazy. The very next day, we picked a bunch of them weeds and we put them in the sun to dry. Then we mashed them up and cleaned them off, put them in the corn cob pie. Smoking them wildwood flowers got to be a habit. We never seen no harm. Oh, we thought it was kind of handy. Take a trip and never leave the farm.

0: day this fella from Washington come by and spied him and turned white as a sheet. And he dug and he burned and he burned and he dug and he killed all our cute little wheat. 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We just smiled and waved, sitting there on that sack of seeds. Y'all come back now, you hear?
1: Oh, I was just mellowing out there with Jim Stafford smoking on that Wildwood weed of his. Number 10 on Todd's Top 20 Wild Songs Countdown here. But this is, of course, our Wild Song Show. We cannot mellow out. As a matter of fact, we're having a wild weekend right now. Number 9, instrumental with the Rockin' Rebels. And then we've got a song with the same title from their movie, The Dave Clark 5, coming right up for you.

It's Top 20 Wild Songs with the Dave Clark Five. And now another survey extra from the girls you don't bring home to mother, because they were produced by Rick James, the Mary Jane girl.

Runaway child running wild. That's the key word here on Todd's Top 20 Wild Songs Countdown. The Tempting Temptations are number 8. You know what? If you have a word that you think appeared in the titles of many, many rock and roll tunes over the years, drop us a line at go to franktoddradio.com. Look for that email link. Let us know what your ideas are, because if your idea is one of the ones we choose, the whole program will be dedicated entirely to you. We might mention your name several times, as a matter of fact. So don't do it if you're hiding out from any international police forces or CIA or anything like that. But participate, of course, if you are knowledgeable about the oldies. We're going to number 7 on our countdown now. This is the story of Wildfire. It's Michael Murphy.

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1: That was the original version of the song. Here is a later one.
2: 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He's number 6 on Todd's Top 20 with Wild Night. As you brush

Bobby Rydell with two entries on Todd's Top 20 Wild Songs. Number 5, 2, and of course this wild one. And going to number 4 for this all-time classic. Let's get on our bikes and ride with Steppenwolf.

Here's another one of those songs here on Tox Top 20 that is not on the countdown, but Mr. Top is playing to fill up the time. In other words, a survey extra.

subtitle is My Wild Old Beautiful Bird. That's why Chuck Jackson's Any Day Now is on Todd's Top 20 Wild Songs with a Survey Extra. Here's one from

0: more spectacular and nostalgic than ever before. Welcome to We Love the 80s.
1: Three. 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

We do love the 80s here on Todd's Top 20. That's why our number three wild song from the 80s is from Duran Duran. And the second best wild song on our countdown is Wild Wild West. It's from the Escape Club.

Every day feel good is a blessing, and I have been blessed to have gone wild with and have spent this one with you here on Todd's Top 20. Told you we were going to hear another version of our number 14 tune, the original, and our all-time number one wild tune from the Trogs, Frank Todd saying bye-bye.

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But I wanna know for sure. 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

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But I wanna know for sure.

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0: Hello, I hope I find you well. It's Gary Jackson, still here on the dark side of the moon, still playing classic progressive rock for the next 2 hours. And we're going to start with a song that you might remember if you were buying records in 1970. It kind of made number 10 in the charts, but it was a track from an EP. And one of the other tracks from the EP was given the title of the EP. So if you look in chart books, this song under this name doesn't appear. When it gets going, it will be Family and The Weaver's Answer.
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I must get up and shut that window. That was Family getting us going this week on the Dark Side of the Moon with the Weaver's Answer from an EP called Hung Up Down, which was the title of one of the other tracks. So if you look in your chart books, Hung Up Down will be the song credited with being the hit. Made number 10, I believe. That was followed by Focus from their album Ship of Memories and a song called Red Sky at Night. Now Greenslade and a title track from their album entitled Bedside Manners Are Extra.

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3: 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As a matter of fact, it's all dark.

two songs that you might have empathy with if you're of a certain age, because we started off with Joe Walsh of the Eagles, at least in recent decades, and a song called Analog Man from his album of the same name, followed by John Fogerty from his album Deja Vu All Over Again with Mark Knopfler on lead guitar. And Nobody's Here Anymore. Both of those songs dealing with, well, modern technology and how difficult it is for people of advanced years to come to terms with it. This is very much back in the analog days now, though, featuring Dwayne Allman on lead guitar. This is Laura Nyro and Beads of Sweat.

Laura Nyro and Beads of Sweat with Dwayne Allman on lead guitar. Now, a friend that I used to know, I haven't seen him for years now, but he coined a phrase that I thought was really good, and he called it folk and roll. A certain kind of music which he christened folk and roll, and a lot of what Fairport Convention did could fall into that description, I would suggest. Here they are with a song called Walk a While.

0: from their album Full House, released in 1970, Fairport Convention, and Walk a While.
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First of those two songs was Kayak from their 1980 album Periscope Life, and a song called Beggars Can't Be Choosers. They were followed by Yes from the classic Fragile album in 1971, and South Side of the Sky. Now, with the original version of a song that Rod Stewart had a considerable amount of success with, this is Tom Waits

0: Tom Waits from his album Rain Dogs, and the original version of Downtown Train, which Rod Stewart had a hit with, certainly in the 80s, or maybe it was the 90s for Rod Stewart. The original was certainly in the 1980s.
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0: The sloppy bit, more or less in the middle of the Dark Side of the Moon this week. We started off with The Zombies from a recent album called Different Game, and that was a song called The Sun Will Rise Again. They were followed by the wonderful Clifford T. Ward and Before the World Was Round, Sir Elton of John from Songs from the West Coast, and a song called This Train Don't Stop There Anymore. And we finished off with the original version of a hit for Annie Lennox, The Lover Speaks. I've always thought that was a wonderful arrangement. I think it was Jimmy Iovine, or Iovine, did the production on that. Wonderful stuff. No more I Love Yous.
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We heard Led Zeppelin from their fourth album and Misty Mountain Hop, followed by the Keith Hartley Band. I'm not sure what album that originally comes from. It comes that particular track comes from a compilation called Legend of a Mind, a song called Roundabout. Of course, Keith Hartley, probably most famous for being the drummer in John Mayall's band in the 1960s, who went off to set up his own outfit. Now, with their version, I think, of an old Joe Turner song. This is Foggett and a song called Honey Hush.

Someone once compared Foggett to an American status quo. It might be true, although they'd be hard-pushed to have had as many weeks in the American charts as status quo have had in the British charts. That was called Honey Hush. This is from a man who was surprised a number of people when he left the Hollies in 1968. Graham Nash, from his first solo album, unsurprisingly called Songs for Beginners, and a song called Simple Man.

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The Doors and the title track from their album LA Woman, released in about 1971-72. As we head to the, well, it's an intro quiz. Who is this? What's the song called? Don't bother contacting the studio. I'll play it for you at the end of the show. Here it is again.

from their album Muswell Hillbillies. That's the Kinks. And a song called 20th Century. They hadn't got up to the 21st century when they recorded that. And it's the 20th century, man. Thanks very much for keeping me company. Hope you can join me same time next week up here on the Dark Side of the Moon for another look at classic progressive rock. If you'd like a request on a future show, the email address is rock@greatoldies.co.uk. And the answer to the intro quiz, it was free and a little bit of love.

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1: Hey, sit down and drop us a card. You want this to Parker Brothers, KFFB, Helena, Arkansas. Well, so we're going to ask Harold Jenkins to come around here and sing some good old tunes here. Yes, and he comes on every Saturday morning about 8:45, and he's got a good one on here this morning. What is it, Harold?
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6: 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This is Under the Mountain of Love on 88 FM. And the CGR radio service listens in Vancouver, Washington. Thanks for joining me again. Well, I got another great show lined up. Well, I think it's a great show anyway. Yes, lots of those tunes that you don't know, and some you do know, and some you like, and some you don't like. And starting off with a great one I think you will like, I've got Albert Hammond, and It Never Rains in Southern California.

Out with him and it never rains in Southern California. Actually got that 45, still got in my big box full. One day I must get it out and play it. Here's another favourite, The Checkmates, Limited Black Pearl.

Checkmates Limited, Blackpool. Now, do you remember when this next one was a big hit? I certainly do. I didn't buy the 45, but I still remember it being on the radio. The Bellamy Brothers. If I said you had a beautiful body.

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Said you had a beautiful body. Now a bit of that line's been said a few times, and a bit of there's been a few slaps as well. Breeder Pain now, and the Band of Gold, and then I've got a Kiwi track right after that. One you mightn't have heard before, Hocksnorts Rupert, the original Flag and Band. Remember them? With a track called A Little Ukulele. And then I've got the Jukebox. And, of course, the instrumental track. It's just me, Johnny C.

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Hogsnorts, Rupert, original flag and band. Now, that's a track you probably haven't heard before, The Little Ukulele. And before that, we had Frida Payne with A Band of Gold, and I'm going to drop the first dollar into the jukebox.

And that was Tina Turner, River Deep, Mountain High. The Jukebox Classic, and on to the instrumental, and I've got Bill Doggo with...

The Shadows, the Man of Mystery, the instrumental track. And I've got Mr. Bob Seger now. Still the same. Yes, things are if they don't change, aren't they?

Bob Seger with one of his big hits, Still the Same. And look at the time, half an hour's gone by. Taking us right down to the bottom, Status Quo with Don't Drive My Car. And right after the break, I've got Dave D. Dozy, Beaky, Mick and Titch with the legend of Xanadu.

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0: And that was Dave D, Dozy Beaky McIntitch with the legend of Xanadu. Yeah, great track. And before the break, we had Status Quo with Don't Drive My Car. And on to today's featured artist, Dave Clarke from 1965. I like it like that. Got to 12 in Australia, 3 in Canada, and 7 in the US.
1: Today's featured

Yeah, Dave Clark Five from 1965. I like it like that. Got to 12 in Australia, 3 in Canada, and 7 in the US. And another track from 65 coming up in the next half hour. Let's take a ride on a train now. The city of New Orleans, Arlo Guthrie.

0: Carlo Guthrie, The City of New Orleans. Song all about a train.
1: You say the cutest thing.
2: This is all wrong.

Yeah, a song that was big in the disco years. Dr. Hook with Sexy Eyes. And I got Holly Snell with Look Through Any Window. And then the Kiwi track, Barry and the Breakaways with Little Queenie. And then I've got the Jukebox and the Rockabilly Rock and Roll track.

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Harry and the Breakaways with their version of the Rolling Stones' Little Queenie, and the Hollies looking through any window before that, and now the

Oh, yeah, Johnny Will, all right. Don't put it past him. That was Pat Boone in the Jukebox with Johnny Will. And Imelda May now with Let Me Out, the Rockabilly Rock and Roll Track.

0: The motor maid let me out. You gotta wait for that last note, don't I? Yes, rockabilly rock and roll track. And coming up in the next half hour, I've got another track from today's featured artist, Dave Clark 5. I'll catch you in the brand spanking new hour. It's just me, Johnny C.
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0: Bob Dylan, Just Like a Woman. And here we are into another brand spanking new hour. Just me, Johnny C, if you've just joined us. And you've just in time for another track from today's featured artist, the Dave Clark Five. Another track from 1965, Catch Us If You Can, got to 5 in the UK, 18 in Australia, 5 in Canada, 5 in South Africa, and it got to 4 in the US.
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0: from 1965, the Dave Clark 5, Catch Us If You Can, got to 5 in the UK, 18 in Australia, 5 in Canada, 5 in South Africa, and it got to 4 in the US.
1: You must go and get your hands on girls' knockers.
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1: Sorry. Perhaps my French cod be butter.
3: How dare you!

And that was a band called the Cherry Poppin' Daddies. And the track was called Zoot Suit Ride, if you didn't work it out. Well, I've got a guy here that we know by another name. Jerry Dorsey is his name. And you've got till I play the jukebox to work out who he's known as. And there's no prizes. You can just give yourself a chocolate fish if you can work it out. Here's Baby I Do.

Another Kiwi classic there. That was Creation with Tell Laura I Love Her. And before that, we had Jerry Dorsey with Baby I Do. Now, did you work out who Jerry Dorsey was or who he was later named? If you got this right, you can shout yourself a chocolate fish. It actually was Inglewood Humperdinck. It didn't sound like anything like him, did it? Well, I've got the jukebox

Jukebox Classic. That was the Quintones with Down the Isle of Love. And on to the instrumental track, and I've got Santo and Johnny with Sleepwalk, another classic.

Santo and Johnny with the instrumental track Sleepwalk. And I better keep it a bit quieter now, hadn't I, after that track? Neil Young with Old Man.

Neil Young with Old Man. Yeah, another great track on the Classic Party Show. And taking us to the bottom, a bit of a rowdy number, Alice Cooper with Poison. Right after the break, I've got Mary Hopkins with Goodbye. It's just me, Johnny C.

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4: Righto, kick it in the guts, Trev.

0: Mary Hopkins, Goodbye. Yes, another big hit from her. And before the break, we were rocking it up with Alice Cooper with Poison. And it's time for another track from today's featured artist, the Dave Clark Five. From 65, yes, we got a few from 65. Over and over, got to 45 in the UK, 23 in Australia, 1 in Canada, 12 in Germany, 3 in New Zealand, 3 in Sweden, and it got to 18 in the US.
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0: The Dave Clark Five from 1965, Over and Over, got to 45 in the UK, 23 in Australia, 1 in Canada, 12 in Germany, 3 in New Zealand, 3 in Sweden, and it got to 18 in the US. And I've got one more track from 65 coming up in the next half hour.
1: Stupid girly song over with.

And that was a suite with Fox on the Run. Yes, another great track on the Classic Party Show. And here's another big hit. This is from Terry Jacks this time. All the way from Canada, Seasons in the Sun. Right after that, I got a Kiwi track from Cornerstone Roots.

0: coming.
1: It's the Classic Party Show with Johnny C.

Raglan Band, Cornerstone Roots with One Fine Day. And before that, we had Terry Jacks with Seasons in the Sun. Yes, another great track. And here we go with another track from

Buddy Holly, You're So Square. Baby, I Don't Care. Track also done by Elvis Presley. That was a jukebox classic. And on to the Rockabilly Rock and Roll track. And I've got Rock Pile and Robert Plant with Little Sister.

0: kisses. Thank you, Robert Plant.
1: And that was Dave Edmunds' band, The Rock Pile, and Robert Plant, yes, originally from Led Zeppelin, doing the Elvis number, Little Sister. That was a rockabilly rock and roll track, and we've run out of time again. Yes, we have. Taking us to the top, the Chiffons with One Fine Day. I'll catch you in the brand spanking new hour. It's just me, Johnny C.

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0: Okay then.

0: And here we are into the last hour of the show, and starting us off were the Beatles, of course, the Boys, the Fab Four, whatever
1: lads,
0: you like to call them. Don't let me down.
1: Yeah.
0: Oh, yeah.
1: Yeah, that's
0: lads from Liverpool.
1: Yep. That's what I call them on my show.
0: Yeah.
1: Yeah.
0: And, of course, as you can hear, the two-legged St. Bernard's down here.
1: Well, apparently, I'm not the only St. Bernard around here.
0: Well, no. Of course you are, because there's not enough room for another one.
1: Well, somebody on the track thought, no, it was someone in a restaurant. We had China, and she thought that China was a St. Bernard puppy.
0: Yeah, we won't say anything.
1: No! No, but, yeah, I'm here to tell you she's not, but, you know. So, yeah, she's like a little St. Bernard, isn't she?
0: Yeah, I suppose she looks like one, doesn't she?
1: Looks like a St. Bernard. She looks like I don't know, a few month old St. Bernard puppy.
0: Yeah. As I said, I was going to tie her dog bags underneath the collar and carry them around.
1: She could have a bandana.
0: Yeah.
1: You should make a little miniature bandana like they had used, a miniature version of what they used to have for the St. Bernards.
0: Yeah.
1: Yeah. Yep.
0: And, of course, I haven't been talking about China because... simple reason, she hasn't been here all day.
1: No, she's been with me. And then I came down and I brought her down.
0: Yeah.
1: Yeah.
0: Righto, enough for China and bandanas and all that sort of
1: thing. St. Bernard's.
0: Yeah, yep. St. Bernard's. Back to the Dave Clark Five from 1965 at the scene. Got to 34 in Australia, 1 in Canada, 19 in New Zealand, and it got to 18 in the US.
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3: Your records just got to number one.
4: Number one.
5: Number one.
6: Number one.
7: Number one.

0: The Dave Clark Five from 1965 at the scene, 34 in Australia, 1 in Canada, 19 in New Zealand, and 18 in the US. And did you ever used to call places the scene?
1: Yeah, we did. Yep.
0: Yeah, if you didn't know what it is translated, the scene is where it's happening, man.
1: Yeah, and times like, you know, you'd say, oh, someone wasn't on the scene then. Whatever. Yeah. Yep.
0: Yeah, that's a different sort of
1: thing. Oh, yeah.
0: Yeah, the scene was where the party was.
1: Oh, yeah.
0: Yep. Yeah. Righto, doo-wop, Denise.
1: Yeah, it's your turn.
0: Talking about parties and stuff. Here you are with the schoolboys. Please say you want.

0: There you go, to up Denise, the schoolboys. He sounded like a schoolboy too, didn't he?
1: He does, yeah.
0: You know, yeah, tight pants. Please say you want
1: like,
0: me.
1: Sounds like a boy whose voice is sort of starting to break.
0: Yeah.
1: Yeah.
0: Yep. Well, it's that time to play a track that you like.
1: Do I like it?
0: Yep, you will. Mm-hmm. Donna Summer.
1: Oh!
0: She's on the radio.
1: Yep, love this song.
0: And then I've got a Kiwi track right after that. Another Raglan Artist, Parabola West with New Moon.
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0: Raglan artist Parabola West with New Moon, Kiwi music.
1: That sounds nice.
0: Yeah.
1: Yeah.
0: Bit different.
1: Yeah.
0: And, of course, one of your favourites for that.
1: Donna Summer, yep.
0: Yep, she was on the radio.
1: Yeah, it's one of my favourite ones by her too.
0: She was. Mm-hmm. And from radio to jukeboxes. Yeah, and I know you got China, you're going to have to lean over it.

The dirt is up on the roof. Yeah, up on the roof's not a sort of thing here in New Zealand. Not as much as America. That was a Jukebox Classic. And on to the instrumental, I've got the English band, the Tornadoes, with The Breeze and I.

0: The Tornadoes, the band that brought you Telstar with The Breeze and I. Mm. Well, I got a bit of a rocking country now.
1: Yeah?
0: Yeah, it's all about Daddy's money.
1: Oh, this one.
0: Yeah.
1: Yep. And then we and go. Mama's good looks.
0: Yeah.
1: Yeah, yep.
0: And we're heading up to Aussie for The Seekers with A World of Our Own. It's just me, Johnny Singh.
1: And me, the singer, the two-legged tampanade.
2: Different. Different taste in music. Makes no difference what you like. If you want it, we got it. Right here.

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0: Judith Durrin there with The Seekers, A World of Our Own. Great Aussie track.
1: Yep.
0: I can remember singing that at school.
1: It was out before I was born.
0: Yeah.
1: So I wasn't singing it at school.
0: No. And we had Ricochet before that with Daddy's Money. That's a crazy track that was, wasn't it?
1: Oh boy, what do you say about her?
0: Yeah.
1: Done about the college education though. I think I might pass on that.
0: She's a real sharp shooter though.
1: Yeah.
0: A dynamite kisser. Righto, getting back to the music. The Dave Clark 5, the last track from 1966, 19 Days. Bit of a rocker this one. Got to 54 in the UK, 23 in Canada, and it got to 14 in New Zealand.
2: Today's featured artist.

0: The Dave Clark Five, 19 Days. Came out in 1966. Got to 54 in the UK, 23 in Canada, and 14 here in New Zealand. They did really well here, didn't they?
1: Yeah, they didn't really do well in the UK, though, did they?
0: Oh, later on, coming up, they're going to do better.
1: Yep.
0: Gave it away because they're coming back next week.
1: Well, never mind.
0: Yeah. The Dave Clark Five, they're an English pop rock band formed in Tottenham. Or Tottenham. How would you say that?
1: I don't know.
0: Tottenham.
1: Probably.
0: Yeah.
1: If it's spelt T-O-T.
0: Yeah. Formed in Tottenham in 1958. Was named after the drummer, Dave Clark. Of course, he was the band leader and producer and co-songwriter. Apparently, he used to be really anal in the studio getting his drum sound right. Mm. And for some time, the Dave Clark Five were more popular in the US, but you'll find out next week they started to have better luck in the UK.
1: In their home
0: from
1: country.
0: 67 yep. to 70, and they disbanded in 1970. Hannah, no point boring you with all the rest because you've heard it all before. And said they're coming back next week.
2: The competition has taken notice.
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2: Good luck keeping up with us. Amateurs.

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0: Another Kiwi track, that's a band called Fly My Fritties.
1: Oh, they did that Place in the Sun song that I love.
0: Yeah.
1: It's totally different to Place in the Sun, isn't it?
0: Yep.
1: Yep.
0: That was called Take My Hand. And before that, we rocked it up with the Rubettes with Sugar Baby Love.
1: Mm.
0: And it's jukebox time again.
1: No dog on my

And that was the last jukebox classic. That was a Loving Spoonful with Daydream. Nothing wrong with having a daydream. And it's rockabilly rock and roll time now. And I've got Loggins and Messina with Your Mama Don't Dance.

0: Loggins and Messina, Mama don't dance.
1: Mm.
0: No. Well, she doesn't dance either, eh?
1: And she don't, and Daddy doesn't rock and roll.
0: No.
1: Wow.
0: There you go.
1: Mm.
0: Righto, that was the Rockabilly Rock and Roll track, and on to the bread track.
1: Time for a piece of bread.
0: Yep.
1: Yep.
0: And this one's just called Take Comfort.

0: Now, that was something different, wasn't it?
1: It was.
0: They were all over the place.
1: It almost sounded, some of it sounded almost like Crosby, Stills and Nash, didn't it?
0: Yeah.
1: Yeah.
0: That was Red with Take Comfort. Mm. Now, that, I bet you that's a track nobody's ever heard before.
1: I never heard of it, but no,
0: I can't remember it either.
1: You could imagine CSN doing it, though, couldn't you?
0: Yep.
1: Yep.
0: Well, it's time to go crazy now. Here's the Wolverhampton Rockers.

0: Go Noddy. Noddy Holder. That was Slade. The whole world's going crazy.
1: Sounds like they are.
0: Yeah. I bet you if you live next door to them, you go crazy.
1: Yeah, I reckon.
0: Crazy as well, wouldn't you? Mm. Well, that's us finished.
1: We're going home.
0: Yeah, big thanks to the Ragnon listeners here on 107.7 and listeners online on ragfm.com. 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Big thanks for John over there, doing a good job. Mm-hmm. And, of course, the CGR Radio Service listeners in Vancouver, Washington. A big thanks to Lisa and Jules.
1: For doing a good job.
0: Yeah, yep. They always do a good job, don't they? Yep. Remember, don't drink and drive.
1: Be kind to the dolphins and whales.
0: And be kind to your mums.
1: And be kind to your cats and dogs.
0: And we're going out with Donovan.
1: Donovan, yay.
0: Yeah, with Will You Love Like Heaven. Mm. Catch you later.
1: Bye.

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1: He rode easy in the saddle, he was tall and lean, and at first he thought nothing but a streak of mean could make a man look so downright strong. 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
4: 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So Viva Las Vegas, Viva Las Vegas. How I wish that

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1: Hey, you. Yeah, I am talking to you. 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He gonna pay you a visit. Ooh, yeah, Tommy, say hello. 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